drums. Look at that mama, she got it sticking in the cameraman. Oh, we could have some. And he's up there, what's that? Hawaiian noises. He's banging on the bongos like

0: er så fredag.
1: 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And have we got news for you?
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